0: Cidade FM Ribatejo 97.7.
1: Baby, I know we've been going through some things, and I just want you to come back.

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And you came back for Jimmy. Now it's time for you to come back to me.

0: 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And there's nothing you can do when whatever you say, you're gonna find a way to win your heart.
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1: My mama done told me when I was in knee pants. My mama done told me, son. Yes, woman's sweet talk and give you the big eye. But when the sweet talking is done, a woman's a two-faced, a worrisome thing to leave you singing the blues in the night.

mama done told me. Yeah, that lonesome whistle blowing across the trestle. Woo-wee. Yes, my mama done told me.